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This is Pastor Austin Edwards on MyBridge Radio, keeping you connected. My wife and I love having people over for dinner. And in almost every single dinner invitation, guess what they ask? Four words, what can we bring? Can we bring dessert or an appetizer or flowers? See, we don't like showing up empty-handed. To every person that asks the question of what can we bring, I respond, your appetite. Just come hungry. We've got everything covered. And yet, people often still find a way to bring something, although they don't need to. And isn't this a picture of salvation? Like when we come to the table of grace, we're asking Jesus what we can bring. Some Bible reading, some prayers, a generous check, our sobriety. And he just says, I've got everything covered. Just bring yourself. The old hymn goes, nothing in my hand I bring, simply to the cross I cling. So you don't bring a resume with all the list of the things you've done for God. You don't bring a bank statement of all the money you've given or a timesheet of all the hours you've spent praying. You come with nothing, totally empty-handed. Here's how Paul explains it in Ephesians 2:8. For by grace you have been saved, through faith. And this is not your own doing, it's the gift of God. It's by grace, not works. Through faith, not effort, salvation is a gift, not a paycheck. And it takes a lot of faith to come empty-handed. But that's the invitation. The grace is bought, just bring your sin. The meal is prepared, just bring your appetite. MyBridge Radio, helping to keep you connected to the God who has it all covered.

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Ken and Melanie Vermas of Kearney congratulate the 2026 high school graduates. As grandparents of two high school graduates and one college graduate this year, we challenge this year's graduates to seek a way to honor the Lord with your lives. Our Savior Jesus Christ has provided the way to heaven for those who accept His free gift. Live in a way that others see Jesus in you and want to know Him too. Joshua 24:15 says, "Choose for yourselves this day whom you will serve, but as for me and my household, we will serve the Lord."

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1: The Bible without a cross has no climax. 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So what do we do with this kind of information? I think we do the logical, and we look at our lives, and we go, if you took my sin that serious, I'm running back to the cross today, and I'm repenting. When you get to this level of understanding of the separation that Jesus had to experience as he took my sin upon himself, then here's what you have to come to the conclusion of. There is no sin that's so great that can keep you from the love of God.
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overseas, suffers from PTSD. He's at the VA hospital in Phoenix. Raven's mom died her senior year. Why did God have to take her away from here? Some days she still can't believe it. Ian's just 8 years old, way too young to know what the word anxiety means, but he told me my song Strong Enough helps him through. And Amy's a single mom, driving her little girl back and forth to chemo treatment she can't afford, don't know what she's gonna do.

We spend most of our lives at the intersection of faith and fear. Which way we go from here will define our destination. But trust is a choice to say I will not listen to that voice. The one that says you might as well stay down because you're never going to make it.

0: Todd Hens of Kearney is celebrating his nephew, Mitchell Palmer, on his 32nd birthday. 1 Corinthians 16:13 says, "Be on your guard, stand firm in the faith, be courageous, be strong, do everything in love." Happy birthday, Mitchell.
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1: Helping keep you connected to God, who is always right by your side. 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

Ken and Melanie Vermas of Kearney congratulate the 2026 high school graduates. As grandparents of two high school graduates and one college graduate this year, we challenge this year's graduates to seek a way to honor the Lord with your lives. Our Savior Jesus Christ has provided the way to heaven for those who accept His free gift. Live in a way that others see Jesus in you and want to know Him too. Joshua 24:15 says, "Choose for yourselves this day whom you will serve, but as for me and my household, we will serve the Lord."

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That means warm nights, open roads, and people by your side. 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

0: Todd Hens of Kearney is celebrating his nephew, Mitchell Palmer, on his 32nd birthday. 1 Corinthians 16:13 says, "Be on your guard, stand firm in the faith, be courageous, be strong, do everything in love." Happy birthday, Mitchell.
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Hi, this is Maria Santos on MyBridge Radio, helping keep you connected. I was recently asked to do something, and I have to be honest with you, I hesitated. Does that ever happen to you? I doubted my ability to carry on the task with excellence, and I sat there and thought about it for quite a long time. Perhaps you are like me and think, wow, if they knew who I truly am, would they reconsider? I suspect the answer to that is most likely yes. You know, I think the enemy wants us to back down, to doubt, to remain stuck and isolated. But in Scripture, I am reminded that in Christ, I am made new. I am encouraged to speak truth into those negative thoughts. And in 2 Corinthians 5:17, I read that the old has gone and the new is here. Embracing this radical truth has given me the confidence to live in such a way that reflects God's love. No more shame, no more hesitation, out of self-doubt or fear. Instead, it has transformed into a trust that is empowered by His redeeming grace, encouraged by His renewing strength. And that transforms everything.

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Ken and Melanie Vermas of Kearney congratulate the 2026 high school graduates. As grandparents of two high school graduates and one college graduate this year, we challenge this year's graduates to seek a way to honor the Lord with your lives. Our Savior Jesus Christ has provided the way to heaven for those who accept His free gift. Live in a way that others see Jesus in you and want to know Him too. Joshua 24:15 says, "Choose for yourselves this day whom you will serve, but as for me and my household, we will serve the Lord."

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1: God's grace is opposed to our earning. 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There's certain means, there's certain methods that we need to take on. Then that becomes a springboard, and then all of a sudden, we are practicing ourselves out of bad habits that we previously practiced our way into, and our character is changed, and we become more like Christ.
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0: Todd Hens of Kearney is celebrating his nephew, Mitchell Palmer, on his 32nd birthday. 1 Corinthians 16:13 says, "Be on your guard, stand firm in the faith, be courageous, be strong, do everything in love." Happy birthday, Mitchell.
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0: God is always at work among us.
1: Nearly a year ago, Natalie in Omaha lost her vehicle. As a single parent of four children, one being a newborn, this turned everyday tasks like getting to work, attending appointments, and grocery shopping into constant challenges. Because transportation was so unreliable, Natalie even had to reduce her work hours. Then Natalie was connected to Chariots for Hope, a statewide ministry that demonstrates God's love by providing reliable transportation to those who lack the resources to secure it on their own. Through Chariots for Hope, Natalie received her blessing, a dependable vehicle that helps get her children to school and doctor's appointments and ensures she arrives on time to work. And in doing so, gave her a glimpse of the God who sees her. When Natalie received her car, she shared that it was perfect timing as her high school daughter had just made the varsity soccer team. But she chose not to play because she didn't want to burden her mom with the daily challenge of finding rides. But this blessing changed everything. Natalie said, "I'm calling the coach today. She's going to play." God is on the move through Chariots for Hope as they come alongside individuals like Natalie to provide reliable transportation and hope that goes way beyond the car. God is doing something
0: right now. 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
1: Helping keep you connected to God, who loves us not because we're worthy, but because he is good. 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

Ken and Melanie Vermas of Kearney congratulate the 2026 high school graduates. As grandparents of two high school graduates and one college graduate this year, we challenge this year's graduates to seek a way to honor the Lord with your lives. Our Savior Jesus Christ has provided the way to heaven for those who accept His free gift. Live in a way that others see Jesus in you and want to know Him too. Joshua 24:15 says, "Choose for yourselves this day whom you will serve, but as for me and my household, we will serve the Lord."

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0: Todd Hens of Kearney is celebrating his nephew, Mitchell Palmer, on his 32nd birthday. 1 Corinthians 16:13 says, "Be on your guard, stand firm in the faith, be courageous, be strong, do everything in love." Happy birthday, Mitchell.
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This is Pastor Austin Edwards on MyBridge Radio, keeping you connected. My wife and I love having people over for dinner. And in almost every single dinner invitation, guess what they ask? Four words, what can we bring? Can we bring dessert or an appetizer or flowers? See, we don't like showing up empty-handed. To every person that asks the question of what can we bring, I respond, your appetite. Just come hungry. We've got everything covered. And yet, people often still find a way to bring something, although they don't need to. And isn't this a picture of salvation? Like when we come to the table of grace, we're asking Jesus what we can bring. Some Bible reading, some prayers, a generous check, our sobriety. And he just says, I've got everything covered. Just bring yourself. The old hymn goes, nothing in my hand I bring, simply to the cross I cling. So you don't bring a resume with all the list of the things you've done for God. You don't bring a bank statement of all the money you've given or a timesheet of all the hours you've spent praying. You come with nothing, totally empty-handed. Here's how Paul explains it in Ephesians 2:8. For by grace you have been saved, through faith. And this is not your own doing, it's the gift of God. It's by grace, not works. Through faith, not effort. Salvation is a gift, not a paycheck. And it takes a lot of faith to come empty-handed. But that's the invitation. The grace is bought, just bring your sin. The meal is prepared, just bring your appetite. MyBridge Radio, helping to keep you connected to the God who has it all covered.

Ken and Melanie Vermas of Kearney congratulate the 2026 high school graduates. As grandparents of two high school graduates and one college graduate this year, we challenge this year's graduates to seek a way to honor the Lord with your lives. Our Savior Jesus Christ has provided the way to heaven for those who accept His free gift. Live in a way that others see Jesus in you and want to know Him too. Joshua 24:15 says, "Choose for yourselves this day whom you will serve, but as for me and my household, we will serve the Lord."

0: Do not fear, for I am with you. Do not be dismayed, for I am your God. I will strengthen you and help you. I will uphold you with my righteous right hand.
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1: The Bible without a cross has no climax. 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The Bible without a cross has no solutions. So what do we do with this kind of information? I think we do the logical, and we look at our lives, and we go, if you took my sin that serious, I'm running back to the cross today, and I'm repenting. When you get to this level of understanding of the separation that Jesus had to experience as he took my sin upon himself, then here's what you have to come to the conclusion of. There is no sin that's so great that can keep you from the love of God.
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0: Todd Hinz of Kearney is honoring and remembering his dad, Dale Hinz, who would have been 89 today. In John 14, Jesus says, "Do not let your hearts be troubled. You believe in God, believe also in me. My Father's house has many rooms. If that were not so, would I have told you that I am going there to prepare a place for you? And if I go and prepare a place for you, I will come back and take you to be with me, that you also may be where I am."
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2: That is the hardest thing, I think, for any leader, being willing to hold back a little bit and watch for where he's working and where he's beckoning and where, okay, you got to wait because God is like, I'm opening this door, but you're not going to have 20 steps and a 3-year plan. 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

Dan and Pam Hastings of Giltner are celebrating their grandson's birthday. Brecken, Grandma, and Grandpa wish you a very happy second birthday. We love you. Proverbs 1:8-9 says, "My child, listen when your father corrects you. Don't neglect your mother's instruction. What you learn from them will crown you with grace and be a chain of honor around your neck."

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0: Todd Hinz of Kearney is honoring and remembering his dad, Dale Hinz, who would have been 89 today. In John 14, Jesus says, "Do not let your hearts be troubled. You believe in God, believe also in me. My Father's house has many rooms. If that were not so, would I have told you that I am going there to prepare a place for you? And if I go and prepare a place for you, I will come back and take you to be with me, that you also may be where I am."
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Hi, this is Maria Santos on MyBridge Radio, helping keep you connected. I was recently asked to do something, and I have to be honest with you, I hesitated. Does that ever happen to you? I doubted my ability to carry on the task with excellence, and I sat there and thought about it for quite a long time. Perhaps you are like me and think, wow, if they knew who I truly am, would they reconsider? I suspect the answer to that is most likely yes. You know, I think the enemy wants us to back down, to doubt, to remain stuck and isolated. But in Scripture, I am reminded that in Christ, I am made new. I am encouraged to speak truth into those negative thoughts. And in 2 Corinthians 5:17, I read that the old has gone and the new is here. Embracing this radical truth has given me the confidence to live in such a way that reflects God's love. No more shame, no more hesitation, out of self-doubt or fear. Instead, it has transformed into a trust that is empowered by His redeeming grace, encouraged by His renewing strength. And that transforms everything.

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1: Helping keep you connected to God, who is always right by your side. 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

Dan and Pam Hastings of Giltner are celebrating their grandson's birthday. Brecken, Grandma, and Grandpa wish you a very happy second birthday. We love you. Proverbs 1:8-9 says, "My child, listen when your father corrects you. Don't neglect your mother's instruction. What you learn from them will crown you with grace and be a chain of honor around your neck."

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1: God's grace is opposed to our earning. 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

Everybody's got that hurt, they wish that never happened. Everybody's got that pain, they wish they could undo. But wounds become scars, and scars become stories. And when it comes to the story,

0: Scott Hinds of Kearney is honoring and remembering his dad, Dale Hinds, who would have been 89 today. In John 14, Jesus says, "Do not let your hearts be troubled. You believe in God, believe also in me. My Father's house has many rooms. If that were not so, would I have told you that I am going there to prepare a place for you? And if I go and prepare a place for you, I will come back and take you to be with me, that you also may be where I am."
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0: God is always at work among us.
1: Nearly a year ago, Natalie in Omaha lost her vehicle. As a single parent of four children, one being a newborn, this turned everyday tasks like getting to work, attending appointments, and grocery shopping into constant challenges. Because transportation was so unreliable, Natalie even had to reduce her work hours. Then Natalie was connected to Chariots for Hope, a statewide ministry that demonstrates God's love by providing reliable transportation to those who lack the resources to secure it on their own. Through Chariots for Hope, Natalie received her blessing, a dependable vehicle that helps get her children to school and doctor's appointments and ensures she arrives on time to work. And in doing so, gave her a glimpse of the God who sees her. When Natalie received her car, she shared that it was perfect timing as her high school daughter had just made the varsity soccer team. But she chose not to play because she didn't want to burden her mom with the daily challenge of finding rides. But this blessing changed everything. Natalie said, "I'm calling the coach today. She's going to play." God is on the move through Chariots for Hope as they come alongside individuals like Natalie to provide reliable transportation and hope that goes way beyond the car. God is doing
0: something right now. 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

Dan and Pam Hastings of Giltner are celebrating their grandson's birthday. Brecken, Grandma, and Grandpa wish you a very happy second birthday. We love you. Proverbs 1:8-9 says, "My child, listen when your father corrects you. Don't neglect your mother's instruction. What you learn from them will crown you with grace and be a chain of honor around your neck."

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0: Todd Hinz of Kearney is honoring and remembering his dad, Dale Hinz, who would have been 89 today. In John 14, Jesus says, "Do not let your hearts be troubled. You believe in God, believe also in me. My Father's house has many rooms. If that were not so, would I have told you that I am going there to prepare a place for you? And if I go and prepare a place for you, I will come back and take you to be with me, that you also may be where I am."
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My wife and I love having people over for dinner. And in almost every single dinner invitation, guess what they ask? Four words, what can we bring? Can we bring dessert or an appetizer or flowers? See, we don't like showing up empty-handed. To every person that asks the question of what can we bring, I respond, your appetite. Just come hungry. We've got everything covered. And yet, people often still find a way to bring something, although they don't need to. And isn't this a picture of salvation? Like when we come to the table of grace, we're asking Jesus what we can bring. Some Bible reading, some prayers, a generous check, our sobriety. And he just says, I've got everything covered. Just bring yourself. The old hymn goes, nothing in my hand I bring, simply to the cross I cling. So you don't bring a resume with all the list of the things you've done for God. You don't bring a bank statement of all the money you've given or a timesheet of all the hours you've spent praying. You come with nothing, totally empty-handed. Here's how Paul explains it in Ephesians 2:8. For by grace you have been saved, through faith. And this is not your own doing, it's the gift of God. It's by grace, not works. Through faith, not effort, salvation is a gift, not a paycheck. And it takes a lot of faith to come empty-handed. But that's the invitation. The grace is bought, just bring your sin. The meal is prepared, just bring your appetite. MyBridge Radio, helping to keep you connected to the God who has it all covered.

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Dan and Pam Hastings of Giltner are celebrating their grandson's birthday. Brecken, Grandma, and Grandpa wish you a very happy second birthday. We love you. Proverbs 1:8-9 says, "My child, listen when your father corrects you. Don't neglect your mother's instruction. What you learn from them will crown you with grace and be a chain of honor around your neck."

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1: The Bible without a cross has no climax. 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The Bible without a cross has no solutions. So what do we do with this kind of information? I think we do the logical, and we look at our lives, and we go, if you took my sin that serious, I'm running back to the cross today, and I'm repenting. When you get to this level of understanding of the separation that Jesus had to experience as he took my sin upon himself, then here's what you have to come to the conclusion of. There is no sin that's so great that can keep you from the love of God.
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0: Choctaw Hins of Kearney is honoring and remembering his dad, Dale Hins, who would have been 89 today. In John 14, Jesus says, "Do not let your hearts be troubled. You believe in God, believe also in me. My Father's house has many rooms. If that were not so, would I have told you that I am going there to prepare a place for you? And if I go and prepare a place for you, I will come back and take you to be with me, that you also may be where I am."
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Dan and Pam Hastings of Giltner are celebrating their grandson's birthday. Brecken, Grandma, and Grandpa wish you a very happy second birthday. We love you. Proverbs 1:8-9 says, "My child, listen when your father corrects you. Don't neglect your mother's instruction. What you learn from them will crown you with grace and be a chain of honor around your neck."

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1: The positive outlook, the focus on God, of course, every day. 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Keeping

0: Todd Hinz of Kearney is honoring and remembering his dad, Dale Hinz, who would have been 89 today. In John 14, Jesus says, "Do not let your hearts be troubled. You believe in God, believe also in me. My Father's house has many rooms. If that were not so, would I have told you that I am going there to prepare a place for you? And if I go and prepare a place for you, I will come back and take you to be with me, that you also may be where I am."
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fair amount of sunshine coming up across the state on this Wednesday. For the capital city, sunshine today, that high near 82. In Omaha, mostly sunny and 81. Sunny around the Tri-Cities today, highs of 82. A sunny and breezy day coming up in North Platte, highs of 85. In the Panhandle, sunny and breezy with highs near 86. And in Valentine, sunny and breezy as well today, that high near 85. That is the weather.

in fairy tales. I guess I've outgrown them, but that doesn't mean that I don't believe that there's something bigger than me. 'Cause I've seen it in a hospital room when the doctor said sorry. There's nothing more we can do. Well, it wasn't through. I've never seen a pot of gold at the end of the rainbow, but I've got a promise I can hold in the middle of the struggle.

0: Starting off with some praise and worship as we do every Wednesday morning here on MyBridge Radio. Just heard from Elevation Worship and Wait on You. And then right in front of them as the hour got going, it was Passion along with Matt Redman and Mercy. Great that you can be with us on this Wednesday. Hope it's going to be a wonderful day for you on this 13th of May. Well, the morning conversation yesterday here on MyBridge Radio featured some highlights from the most recent MyBridge Momentum Leadership Podcast called How He's Building This between MyBridge team lead Stan Parker and social researcher Shanti Feldhahn. In this highlight from yesterday morning, Shanti is sharing about the importance of learning to delegate.
1: Here I am, a young mom with a really supportive husband who was jumping into doing, you know, everything that he could do. But still, I was juggling a lot and didn't feel like I was doing anything well. And that is a very common thing amongst leaders, especially women leaders, is feeling like we're trying to do everything. And as a result, we're not doing anything to the best of our ability or anything well. And there were a couple of key moments. One for me was when a woman in my church, who I will forever be grateful to, she basically took me aside and she said, basically, honey, you are falling apart. You need to bring on people and delegate to them the things that you don't have to do to free you up to do the things that only you can do. And that was like an aha moment, like, yes, okay. And if it means giving up some income and some revenue because I'm hiring somebody to do that, well, I have to do that. I have small children, and it ended up being, oh, this helps free me up more for more development.

0: It is Mosaic MSC with Trimble this morning on MyBridge Radio, where we are helping to keep you connected to our comforting God. Great to have you along with us on this Wednesday morning. Time right now for Ron Hutchcraft and a word with you.
1: Jeremy was a young man who worked in our office every year after he got out of college, and then he became a veteran of our On Eagles Wings Native American team. But something was different this particular year for him. A woman. Yes. There was a woman in Jeremy's life, and believe me, it was no secret. He started telling us all about her as soon as we saw him again. The romance had just developed in the weeks preceding, and there was nothing he would rather talk about. Now, she lived quite a ways from where we were, and the more he talked about her, the more he wanted to be with her. At first, I was kind of amused by young love, until I remembered that it was me, not so many years ago, telling anyone who would listen about the woman I loved. By the way, I will always love talking about her. Well, I'm Ron Hutchcraft, and I want to have a word with you today about the joy of telling. Now, my young friend couldn't wait to tell us about the person he loved, and as a result, we couldn't wait to meet her. You see, that's how it's supposed to work with any of us who love Jesus Christ. We love to tell about him. And as a result, some people we know want to meet him. It was a summer when, as we always do, our On Eagles Wings team had brought the hope of Christ to a number of Native American reservations. And Wendy, who was 16, was one of our new team members. And during that amazing month, we had hundreds of Native American young people begin a relationship with Jesus. And Wendy had the joy of leading her first people to Christ. And at our last night, she said to me, "You know, I accepted Jesus when I was little, but I've never really felt him until this month. And I know what I want to do with my life now. I want to be in full-time ministry, telling people about Jesus Christ." Now, why had Wendy suddenly begun to feel Christ in her life? Why did she suddenly have a sense of mission in her life? Well, I believe it's largely because she had just spent the whole month doing what followers of Jesus are supposed to do all the time. She was telling lost people about the one who loves her and the one she loves. And that telling about Jesus might be the missing ingredient in your life as one of his kids. Paul prayed this revealing prayer along these lines in Philemon verse 6, our word for today from the Word of God. Here's what he said. "I pray that you may be active in sharing your faith, so that you will have a full understanding of every good thing we have in Christ." So Paul seems to be saying here that there's a level of experiencing your Savior that can only be reached by telling others about him. You don't have a religion to share, or a church, or some beliefs. You have a person to tell about, a person who loved you enough to die for you. Something powerful happens in your life when you finally open your heart and open your mouth to let people who've never met your Jesus know what he's like. Paul says you start to have, quote, a full understanding of every good thing we have in Christ. Maybe that's what you've been restless for. Like that young woman on our team, when you start talking about Jesus, you may finally start feeling him in your life as never before. And by starting to carry out your mission to be his ambassador, you may finally begin to get a clear picture of his greater plans for the rest of your life. Not to mention that what you know about Jesus is their only hope of ever being in heaven with you someday. You've got to tell them about Jesus. They need to hear about him because you need to talk about the greatest love of your life. And they need to hear about the one who loves them more than anyone. You tell them about how much he loves you. And sooner or later, I believe they're going to want to meet him too.
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0: It's Brandon Lake with Gratitude this morning on MyBridge Radio. Thanks for being with us on this Wednesday. Well, the morning conversation yesterday here on MyBridge Radio featured some highlights of the most recent MyBridge Momentum Leadership podcast, which is called How He's Building This. Now, that podcast between MyBridge team lead Stan Parker and social researcher Shanti Feldhahn is now available for you anytime in the podcast section in the MyBridge Radio app. You know, many in the MyBridge family recently completed going through experiencing God, and yesterday morning, Shanti Feldhahn shared one of her takeaways from that book.
1: Don't decide what you want to do and ask God to bless it. And instead, look for where God is working, look for where He is moving, and go join Him.
2: Mm.
1: The whole concept of looking for the open doors and, okay, what doors seem to be shut? Okay, like that could be just coincidence. It could be the enemy. It could be, it could also be God shutting the doors because I have a really strong personality. I am a big one for trying to beat my head against a wall and turn it into a window. Like that is my tendency, my natural tendency. But going through that study really helped me to learn to look for, okay, where's God opening the doors in front of you? And maybe you're not going to see more than a couple steps ahead.
2: Yeah.
1: If His word is a lamp unto our feet and a light unto our path, that analogy is a very short distance. And so there was a lot of practice of, okay, take that next step and then wait and watch and see if another door opens up.

Dan and Pam Hastings of Giltner are celebrating their grandson's birthday. Brecken, Grandma, and Grandpa wish you a very happy second birthday. We love you. Proverbs 1:8-9 says, "My child, listen when your father corrects you. Don't neglect your mother's instruction. What you learn from them will crown you with grace and be a chain of honor around your neck."

Good and gracious King, that is City Alight this morning right here on MyBridge Radio. Glad that you're joining us on this Wednesday. Of course, Worship for Your Wednesday is coming up in just about a half hour here on MyBridge Radio. That means great praise and worship music, just like that song that we just heard from City Alight. As well, Jill and Heath will be along with some really good insights for us as the middle of the week is upon us. Again, Worship for Your Wednesday getting underway in about a half hour right here on MyBridge Radio. Right now, it's Phil Wickham.

0: Coming back, that is Thrive Worship right here on MyBridge Radio. Glad that you are along with us on this Wednesday. News and weather coming along in just a few minutes. And of course, remember, in just about 20 minutes from right now, worship for your Wednesday.
1: The Word says, for the spirit of heaviness, put on the garment of praise.

0: Todd Hinz of Kearney is honoring and remembering his dad, Dale Hinz, who would have been 89 today. In John 14, Jesus says, "Do not let your hearts be troubled. You believe in God, believe also in me. My Father's house has many rooms. If that were not so, would I have told you that I am going there to prepare a place for you? And if I go and prepare a place for you, I will come back and take you to be with me, that you also may be where I am."
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2: Keeping you connected. Good morning. Thanks for joining us on My Bridge Radio. It is Wednesday, the 13th of May. Here are the headlines. 27% of Nebraska's registered voters cast ballots on a number of issues across the state yesterday. Now, in November, Governor Jim Pillen will be facing Lynn Walls in the governor's race. Meanwhile, Senator Pete Ricketts won the Republican nomination for Senate, while Cindy Burbank won the Democratic nomination. The general election is set for the 3rd of November. The Nebraska and Creighton baseball teams met for the third time this season last night. The Huskers beat the Blue Jays 8-4 to complete the season sweep. Now with the win, Nebraska improves to 38-14. Creighton falls to 28-22. Next game for the Blue Jays will be at Xavier on Thursday, while Nebraska will travel to Minnesota for a series starting on Thursday. Hope and good news for today is found in Philippians chapter 1, verse 6. "I am certain that God, who began the good work within you, will continue his work until it is finally finished on the day when Christ Jesus returns." Again, that's Philippians 1:6. 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For the capital city, sunny today, that high near 82. In Omaha, mostly sunny and 81. For the Tri-City, sunshine and 83. Sunny and breezy in North Platte with highs near 85. In the Panhandle, sunny, breezy, highs of 88. In Valentine, sunny and breezy, highs of 85. Currently, it's 46 in Lincoln, 50 in Omaha, 47 in the Tri-Cities. It's 39 in North Platte, 45 in the Panhandle, 41 this morning in Valentine.

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0: Well, it is Worship for Your Wednesday on MyBridge Radio. Jill, every Wednesday we kind of pause our normal routine for a little while, spend the morning doing something that, I mean, let's be honest, our souls desperately need. We worship. Slow down long enough to remember just who God is and who we are because of Him.
1: Yeah, and it's like our midweek break.
0: Yeah.
1: And we all need that.
0: Yeah. And I think this morning, before the to-do list takes over, before the stress of the day starts speaking really loudly, I wonder if we just

0: the invitation to worship. And I love how Psalm 95 provides that for us. So I want to open with that this morning. It says, come, let us sing to the Lord. Let us shout joyfully to the rock of our salvation. Let us come to him with thanksgiving. Let us sing psalms of praise to him.
1: For the Lord is a great God, a great King above all gods. He holds in his hands the depths of the earth and the mightiest mountains. The sea belongs to him, for he made it. His hands formed the dry land too.
0: Come, let us worship and bow down. Let us kneel before the Lord our Maker, for he is our God. We are the people he watches over, the flock under his care.

0: Blessed be the God and Father of our Lord Jesus Christ, the Father of mercies and God of all comfort, who comforts us in all our affliction.
1: 2 Corinthians 1, verse 3.
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0: Well, Jill, you ever notice how like one tiny frustrating thing can hijack an otherwise really good day?
1: Well, just to correct that a little bit, how we can allow tiny frustrating thing to hijack a whole day.
0: That one slow driver, that annoying email, that comment that rubbed you the wrong way. Mm-hmm. And suddenly it's like all we can see.
1: Totally. I'm reading a book right now with my daughter, and it talks about your whirly swirly thoughts and how one thought can grow bigger and bigger and bigger. So it's written for like, you know, an elementary age student. And I am spoken to frequently as we read that book, because it's so true. As adults, we can let those whirly swirly thoughts get bigger and bigger.
0: Yeah. That one little thing, like we act like it ruins the whole day, you know? And if we stop and think about it, like, there were a lot of good things probably that also happened in that day. Kindnesses along the way, provision, encouragement. We see grace. So on this Worship for Your Wednesday on MyBridge Radio, I'm preaching to myself here. Like, okay, hey, Heath, there are going to be 10,000 times more grace in the day than gripe-worthy things. Mm. So what if we just enter today looking for the grace of God instead of looking for the irritations of life?

0: For the capital city, sunny today, that high near 82. In Omaha, mostly sunny and 81. For the Tri-City, sunshine and 83. Sunny and breezy in North Platte with highs near 85. In the Panhandle, sunny, breezy, highs of 88. In Valentine, sunny and breezy, highs of 85. Currently, it's 46 in Lincoln, 50 in Omaha, 47 in the Tri-Cities. It's 39 in North Platte, 45 in the Panhandle, 41 this morning in Valentine.
1: Hi, this is Maria Santos on MyBridge Radio, helping keep you connected. I was recently asked to do something, and I have to be honest with you, I hesitated. Does that ever happen to you? I doubted my ability to carry on the task with excellence, and I sat there and thought about it for quite a long time. Perhaps you are like me and think, wow, if they knew who I truly am, would they reconsider? I suspect the answer to that is most likely yes. You know, I think the enemy wants us to back down, to doubt, to remain stuck and isolated. But in Scripture, I am reminded that in Christ, I am made new. I am encouraged to speak truth into those negative thoughts. And in 2 Corinthians 5:17, I read that the old has gone and the new is here. Embracing this radical truth has given me the confidence to live in such a way that reflects God's love. No more shame, no more hesitation, out of self-doubt or fear. Instead, it has transformed into a trust that is empowered by His redeeming grace, encouraged by His renewing strength. And that transforms everything.
2: Dan and Pam Hastings of Giltner are celebrating their grandson's birthday. Brecken, Grandma, and Grandpa wish you a very happy second birthday. We love you. Proverbs 1:8-9 says, "My child, listen when your father corrects you. Don't neglect your mother's instruction. What you learn from them will crown you with grace and be a chain of honor around your neck."

0: Jill, have you ever noticed how fast negativity can spread? One complaint in the room, suddenly everybody's piling on. Mm-hmm. One criticism turns into five more, and before long, everything just feels kind of heavy.
1: Mm-hmm. Isn't it funny, too, how like one person who would have staved that off mm-hmm. could have affected the whole room? Mm-hmm. So one person who decides, I'm not going to join you in that, or yeah. I'm going to gently redirect this conversation. Like sometimes for me, if someone joins me in the commiserating, then I feel fuel for my fire. Mm-hmm. Versus if they maybe softly redirect me, that kind of heads it off for in my own heart. Mm-hmm.
0: Yeah, and aren't we thankful for those people that walk into the room and somehow they kind of make everyone feel a little bit lighter. They shift the perspective back, a little more hopeful, a little more encouraging. And I pray on this Worship for Your Wednesday on MyBridge Radio that will be the focus. That maybe we can even, God can use one of the songs that we hear today to take us to work or to school or to wherever the day has us going in that, like, encourager mode, that lighter mode, because I don't think we're ever going to regret being more encouraging than critical.

0: Jill, I'm really glad that there are days when gratitude wins, because complaining, it kind of comes too naturally, you know, focusing on what's missing, what's bugging us, what didn't go our way. But don't you just love how gratitude kind of comes in and changes the atmosphere of the day?
1: Totally. I mentioned earlier this morning about a book I'm reading with my daughter and how to redirect your whirly swirly thoughts. And one of the things the book says is name three things you're grateful for. Mm. And that will make that whirly swirly thought get smaller and smaller. Mm. Like the more we rehearse what we're grateful for, the more our perspective changes.
0: I love that. Short list for me right now, relationships. Hmm. Provision,
1: yeah,
0: grace. Those are three things that come to mind right away that so often we just kind of take for granted.
1: Sure.
0: Yeah. On this Worship for Your Wednesday on MyBridge Radio, there is a beautiful reminder from Jude 1 where we are reminded that we are called and we are loved and we are kept by Jesus. So there's three more that we could put on this. You are called, you are loved, and you are kept.

0: Todd Hinz of Kearney is honoring and remembering his dad, Dale Hinz, who would have been 89 today. In John 14, Jesus says, "Do not let your hearts be troubled. You believe in God, believe also in me. My Father's house has many rooms. If that were not so, would I have told you that I am going there to prepare a place for you? And if I go and prepare a place for you, I will come back and take you to be with me, that you also may be where I am."
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2: Good morning. Thanks for joining us on MyBridge Radio. It is Wednesday, the 13th of May. The forecast is coming up. 27% of Nebraska's registered voters cast ballots on a number of issues across the state yesterday. Now, in November, Governor Jim Pillen will be facing Lynn Walls in the governor's race. Senator Pete Ricketts, meanwhile, won the Republican nomination for Senate, while Cindy Burbank won the Democratic nomination. The general election is coming up on the 3rd of November. The Nebraska and Creighton baseball teams met for the third time this season last night. The Huskers beat the Blue Jays 8-4 to complete the season sweep. Now with the win, Nebraska improves to 38-14, while Creighton falls to 28-22. Next game for the Blue Jays will be at Xavier on Thursday, while Nebraska will be traveling to Minnesota for a series starting on Thursday. Hope and good news for today is found in Philippians 1:6. "I am certain that God, who began the good work within you, will continue his work until it is finally finished on the day when Christ Jesus returns." Again, that's Philippians 1:6. For the capital city, sunny today, that high near 82. In Omaha, mostly sunny and 81. For the Tri-City, sunshine and 83. Sunny and breezy in North Platte with highs near 85. In the Panhandle, sunny, breezy, highs of 88. In Valentine, sunny and breezy, highs of 85. Currently, it's 46 in Lincoln, 50 in Omaha, 47 in the Tri-Cities. It's 39 in North Platte, 45 in the Panhandle, 41 this morning in Valentine.

0: You know, nobody wants suffering, Jill. Nobody wakes up hoping for pain or for disappointment or hardship. And yet, we know that the pain-free life, it simply doesn't exist. I preached on Sunday and was drawn back to John 16, where Jesus said, in this world, you will have trouble. And I think one of the hardest things about suffering is that it exposes like how much help I need and how little control I really have. And but maybe that's where grace meets us most deeply.
1: For sure. I think that's where we experience God the deepest, is in the places where we're not enough. And it's probably just the where we're reminded of that the most, because we know in every other space we're not enough either, but we feel it the most in those hardened, I'd say even holy spaces, because that's where Jesus often meets us. And aren't we so glad he does?
0: So true. It's Worship for Your Wednesday on MyBridge Radio. I read this recently on a social media post and I grabbed it because I thought it was so good. The hard news, the pain-free life is an illusion. The good news, Jesus is better than a pain-free life. The humbling news, my need is greater than I know, but the best news, Jesus is my righteousness and my life.

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2: Yes, there's a lot of disappointment sometimes, but when God is your source, you're trusting Him to fill those places of your heart that are empty. 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

0: Jill, you know that feeling when your head finally hits the pillow at the end of a long day,
1: mm-hmm.
0: and immediately you think, oh man, I wish I would have said that, or I wish I would have handled that differently. Yeah, I think most of us know what it feels like to carry those little regrets through the day. And honestly, some of that comes, I think, from just our pace. We move so fast. We react so quickly. We live noisy.
1: And don't you think that's why it comes to us at the end of the day? Because mm-hmm. we live so noisy.
0: Finally slowing down a little.
1: Yeah, exactly. Yeah. Like, finally I can reflect on the end of the day.
0: Mm-hmm.
1: And now I'm rehearsing, like you said, some of where I would have changed the day. Mm-hmm. And what's been challenging for me, Heath, in that space is to go, okay, so then not live in there, but so how does tomorrow look different? Mm-hmm. What's maybe a change I could make next time, so I'm not falling asleep to more regrets.
0: Yeah. So here, as we enter into our Wednesday on this Worship for Your Wednesday on MyBridge Radio, three things I know we won't regret today. We won't regret slowing down long enough to pause and worship. We won't regret quieting our hearts or making space to remember that God is God and I'm not.
1: Yeah.
0: Okay, four things. We won't regret obeying our Abba Father's invitation to just be still and know that He is God.

0: For the capital city, sunny today, that high near 82. In Omaha, mostly sunny and 81. For the Tri-City, sunshine and 83. Sunny and breezy in North Platte with highs near 85. In the Panhandle, sunny, breezy, highs of 88. In Valentine, sunny and breezy, highs of 85. Currently, it's 46 in Lincoln, 50 in Omaha, 47 in the Tri-Cities. It's 39 in North Platte, 45 in the Panhandle, 41 this morning in Valentine.
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2: 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We cannot earn His grace, but it's not opposed to our effort. There are things that you and I must do if we want to be conformed to the likeness of Christ. There's certain means, there's certain methods that we need to take on. Then that becomes a springboard, and then all of a sudden, we are practicing ourselves out of bad habits that we previously practiced our way into, and our character is changed, and we become more like Christ.
1: Join us this Sunday morning at 10 for a favorite message from Pastor Adrian Boykin, and get a taste of the teaching ministry of Carney E. Free. 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

Dan and Pam Hastings of Giltner are celebrating their grandson's birthday. Brecken, Grandma, and Grandpa wish you a very happy second birthday. We love you. Proverbs 1:8-9 says, "My child, listen when your father corrects you. Don't neglect your mother's instruction. What you learn from them will crown you with grace and be a chain of honor around your neck."

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1: There

0: Well, Jill, you ever notice how like one tiny frustrating thing can hijack an otherwise really good day?
1: Well, just to correct that a little bit, how we can allow tiny frustrating thing to hijack a whole day.
0: That one slow driver, that annoying email, that comment that rubbed you the wrong way. Mm-hmm. And suddenly it's like all we can see.
1: Totally. I'm reading a book right now with my daughter and it talks about your whirly swirly thoughts and how one thought can grow bigger and bigger and bigger. So it's written for like, you know, an elementary age student. And I am spoken to frequently as we read that book because it's so true. As adults, we can let those whirly swirly thoughts get bigger and bigger.
0: Yeah. That one little thing, like we act like it ruins the whole day, you know? And if we stop and think about it, like, there were a lot of good things probably that also happened in that day. Kindnesses along the way, provision, encouragement. We see grace. So on this worship for your Wednesday on MyBridge Radio, I'm preaching to myself here. Like, okay, hey, Heath, there are going to be 10,000 times more grace in the day than gripe-worthy things. Mm. So what if we just enter today looking for the grace of God instead of looking for the irritations of life?

0: Jill, have you ever noticed how fast negativity can spread? One complaint in the room, suddenly everybody's piling on. Mm-hmm. One criticism turns into five more. And before long, everything just feels kind of heavy.
1: Mm-hmm. Isn't it funny, too, how like one person who would have staved that off mm-hmm. could have affected the whole room? Mm-hmm. So one person who decides, I'm not going to join you in that, or yeah. I'm going to gently redirect this conversation. Like sometimes for me, if someone joins me in the commiserating, oh, yeah. then I feel fuel for my fire. Mm-hmm. Versus if they maybe softly redirect me, yes. that kind of heads it off for in my own heart. Mm-hmm.
0: Yeah. And aren't we thankful for those people that walk into the room and somehow they kind of make everyone feel a little bit lighter. They shift the perspective back, a little more hopeful, a little more encouraging. And I pray on this Worship for Your Wednesday on MyBridge Radio that will be the focus. That maybe we can even, God can use one of the songs that we hear today to take us to work or to school or to wherever the day has us going in that, like, encourager mode, that lighter mode, because I don't think we're ever going to regret being more encouraging than critical.

0: Todd Hinz of Kearney is honoring and remembering his dad, Dale Hinz, who would have been 89 today. In John 14, Jesus says, "Do not let your hearts be troubled. You believe in God, believe also in me. My Father's house has many rooms. If that were not so, would I have told you that I am going there to prepare a place for you? And if I go and prepare a place for you, I will come back and take you to be with me, that you also may be where I am."
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3: Good morning. 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It is Wednesday, the 13th day of May. Here are the headlines. 27% of Nebraska's registered voters cast ballots on a number of issues across the state yesterday. Now, in November, Governor Jim Pillen will be facing Lynn Walls in the governor's race. Senator Pete Ricketts, meanwhile, won the Republican nomination for Senate, while Cindy Burbank won the Democratic nomination. The general election is set for the 3rd of November. The Nebraska and Creighton baseball teams met for the third time this season last night. The Huskers beat the Blue Jays 8-4 to complete the season sweep. Now with the win, Nebraska improves to 38-14, while Creighton falls to 28-22. Hope and good news for today is found in Philippians chapter 1, verse 6. "I am certain that God, who began the good work within you, will continue his work until it is finally finished on the day when Christ Jesus returns." Again, that's Philippians 1, 6. For the capital city, sunny today, that high near 82. In Omaha, mostly sunny and 81. For the Tri-City, sunshine and 83. Sunny and breezy in North Platte with highs near 85. In the Panhandle, sunny, breezy, highs of 88. In Valentine, sunny and breezy, highs of 85. Currently, it's 46 in Lincoln, 50 in Omaha, 47 in the Tri-Cities. It's 39 in North Platte, 45 in the Panhandle, 41 this morning in Valentine.

0: Jill, I'm really glad that there are days when gratitude wins, because complaining, it kind of comes too naturally, you know, focusing on what's missing, what's bugging us, what didn't go our way. But don't you just love how gratitude kind of comes in and changes the atmosphere of the day?
1: Totally. I mentioned earlier this morning about a book I'm reading with my daughter and how to redirect your whirly swirly thoughts. And one of the things the book says is name three things you're grateful for. Mm. And that will make that whirly swirly thought get smaller and smaller. Mm. Like the more we rehearse what we're grateful for, the more our perspective changes.
0: I love that. Short list for me right now, relationships. Provision,
1: yeah,
0: grace. Those are three things that come to mind right away that so often we just kind of take for granted.
1: Sure.
0: Yeah. On this Worship for Your Wednesday on MyBridge Radio, there is a beautiful reminder from Jude 1 where we are reminded that we are called and we are loved and we are kept by Jesus. So there's three more that we could put on the list. You are called, you are loved, and you are kept.

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1: Every morning I can worship and listen, and I hear songs about hope and God being there for me through my fear. Helps me be at peace when I'm driving.

0: You know, nobody wants suffering, Jill. Nobody wakes up hoping for pain or for disappointment or hardship. And yet, we know that the pain-free life, it simply doesn't exist. I preached on Sunday and was drawn back to John 16, where Jesus said, in this world, you will have trouble. And I think one of the hardest things about suffering is that it exposes like how much help I need and how little control I really have. But maybe that's where grace meets us most deeply.
1: For sure. I think that's where we experience God the deepest, is in the places where we're not enough. And it's probably just where we're reminded of that the most, because we know in every other space we're not enough either, but we feel it the most in those hardened, I'd say even holy spaces, because that's where Jesus often meets us. And aren't we so glad he does? Mm,
0: so true. It's Worship for Your Wednesday on MyBridge Radio. I read this recently on a social media post and I grabbed it because I thought it was so good. The hard news, the pain-free life is an illusion. The good news, Jesus is better than a pain-free life. Mm. The humbling news, my need is greater than I know, but the best news, Jesus is my righteousness and my life.

0: Thank you for joining us for Worship for Your Wednesday this morning on MyBridge Radio. The final forecast for the capital city, sunshine today, that high near 82. In Omaha, mostly sunny and 81. Sunshine around the Tri-Cities with highs of 83. In North Platte, sunny, breezy today, highs of 85. Sunny and breezy in the Panhandle, highs of 88. And in Valentine, sunny and breezy, that high right around 85.
1: God is always at work among us.
2: Nearly a year ago, Natalie in Omaha lost her vehicle. As a single parent of four children, one being a newborn, this turned everyday tasks like getting to work, attending appointments, and grocery shopping into constant challenges. Because transportation was so unreliable, Natalie even had to reduce her work hours. Then Natalie was connected to Chariots for Hope, a statewide ministry that demonstrates God's love by providing reliable transportation to those who lack the resources to secure it on their own. Through Chariots for Hope, Natalie received her blessing, a dependable vehicle that helps get her children to school and doctor's appointments and ensures she arrives on time to work. And in doing so, gave her a glimpse of the God who sees her. When Natalie received her car, she shared that it was perfect timing as her high school daughter had just made the varsity soccer team. But she chose not to play because she didn't want to burden her mom with the daily challenge of finding rides. But this blessing changed everything. Natalie said, "I'm calling the coach today. She's going to play." God is on the move through Chariots for Hope as they come alongside individuals like Natalie to provide reliable transportation and hope that goes way beyond the car. God is doing something
1: right now. MyBridge Radio, celebrating God at work among us. 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
3: Dan and Pam Hastings of Giltner are celebrating their grandson's birthday. Brecken, Grandma, and Grandpa wish you a very happy second birthday. We love you. Proverbs 1:8-9 says, "My child, listen when your father corrects you. Don't neglect your mother's instruction. What you learn from them will crown you with grace and be a chain of honor around your neck."

0: I hear some believers in this room.
1: Jill, you know that feeling when your head finally hits the pillow at the end of a long day,
2: mm-hmm.
1: and immediately you think, oh man, I wish I would have said that, or I wish I would have handled that differently. Yeah, I think most of us know what it feels like to carry those little regrets through the day. And honestly, some of that comes, I think, from just our pace. We move so fast. We react so quickly. We live noisy.
2: And don't you think that's why it comes to us at the end of the day? Because mm-hmm. we live so noisy.
1: Finally slowing down a little.
2: Yeah, exactly. Yeah. Like, finally, I can reflect on the end of the day.
1: Mm-hmm.
2: And now I'm rehearsing, like you said, some of where I would have changed the day. Mm-hmm. And what's been challenging for me, Heath, in that space is to go, okay, so then not live in there, but so how does tomorrow look different? Mm-hmm. What's maybe a change I could make next time? So I'm not falling asleep to more regrets.
1: Yeah. So here, as we enter into our Wednesday on this Worship for Your Wednesday on MyBridge Radio, three things I know we won't regret today. We won't regret slowing down long enough to pause and worship. We won't regret quieting our hearts or making space to remember that God is God and I'm not.
2: Yeah.
1: Okay, four things. We won't regret obeying our Abba Father's invitation to just be still and know that He is God.

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0: Well, as we wrap up this Worship for Your Wednesday on MyBridge Radio, Jill, we're about to hand things off to Gordon. I'm thinking about a good posture, maybe, that we can carry into the rest of our day. Mm. A palms up posture. Huh. Hands raised in praise and adoration of Jesus. Hands relaxed. Mm. Here's a good one. Letting go of burdens and grudges that we were never meant to carry. And how about hands engaged in serving the people that God places around us today?
1: That's good. I love the picture of palms up. Okay, Lord, it's your day. Mm-hmm. This is the day the Lord has made. We will rejoice, we'll be glad in it, and we'll be responsive to you.

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Helping keep you connected to God, our Comforter. 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Jesus.

0: Todd Hinz of Kearney is honoring and remembering his dad, Dale Hinz, who would have been 89 today. In John 14, Jesus says, "Do not let your hearts be troubled. You believe in God, believe also in me. My Father's house has many rooms. If that were not so, would I have told you that I am going there to prepare a place for you? And if I go and prepare a place for you, I will come back and take you to be with me, that you also may be where I am."
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1: 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Right now, we're focusing on gratitude. Here's Chandler Moore.

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Thanks for your company on this Wednesday morning. Right now it's Matthew West and The God Who Stays.

Dan and Pam Hastings of Giltner are celebrating their grandson's birthday. Brecken, Grandma, and Grandpa wish you a very happy second birthday. We love you. Proverbs 1:8-9 says, "My child, listen when your father corrects you. Don't neglect your mother's instruction. What you learn from them will crown you with grace and be a chain of honor around your neck."

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0: Jesus said, "Peace I leave with you, my peace I give you. I do not give to you as the world gives. Do not let your hearts be troubled, and do not be afraid."
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That is new from Bragg Worship here on MyBridge Radio. It is called Fortress. I hope you have a wonderful Wednesday. Emily will be along with you in just a few minutes.

0: Todd Hinz of Kearney is honoring and remembering his dad, Dale Hinz, who would have been 89 today. In John 14, Jesus says, "Do not let your hearts be troubled. You believe in God, believe also in me. My Father's house has many rooms. If that were not so, would I have told you that I am going there to prepare a place for you? And if I go and prepare a place for you, I will come back and take you to be with me, that you also may be where I am."
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Good morning, MyBridge Radio. My name is Emily, and I get to hang out with you this morning. I played some Mercy Me already this hour with On Our Way, and then some Zaria Zachary with her song Stay. It's Wednesday already. How incredible that we're already halfway through the week. And on the 13th of May, this month is seriously flying by. But we get to do it right next to encouraging music like Phil Wickham coming up next with I Believe, some We the Kingdom with Jesus Does, and so much more this hour. All happening here on MyBridge Radio.

This is Pastor Austin Edwards on MyBridge Radio, keeping you connected. My wife and I love having people over for dinner. And in almost every single dinner invitation, guess what they ask? Four words, what can we bring? Can we bring dessert or an appetizer or flowers? See, we don't like showing up empty-handed. To every person that asks the question of what can we bring, I respond, your appetite. Just come hungry. We've got everything covered. And yet, people often still find a way to bring something, although they don't need to. And isn't this a picture of salvation? Like when we come to the table of grace, we're asking Jesus what we can bring. Some Bible reading, some prayers, a generous check, our sobriety. And he just says, I've got everything covered. Just bring yourself. The old hymn goes, nothing in my hand I bring, simply to the cross I cling. So you don't bring a resume with all the list of the things you've done for God. You don't bring a bank statement of all the money you've given or a timesheet of all the hours you've spent praying. You come with nothing, totally empty-handed. Here's how Paul explains it in Ephesians 2:8. For by grace you have been saved, through faith. And this is not your own doing, it's the gift of God. It's by grace, not works. Through faith, not effort, salvation is a gift, not a paycheck. And it takes a lot of faith to come empty-handed. But that's the invitation. The grace is bought, just bring your sin. The meal is prepared, just bring your appetite. 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
2: That is the hardest thing, I think, for any leader, being willing to hold back a little bit and watch for where he's working and where he's beckoning and where, okay, you got to wait because God is like, I'm opening this door, but you're not going to have 20 steps and a 3-year plan. And for me, that's the most important piece of leadership, which is let God be the leader rather than you trying to do God's job.
0: 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MyBridge Momentum.

when life keeps piling hard thing on top of hard thing, I think my natural response is to kind of pull inward. I stop dreaming a little. I stop creating. I just go into survival mode. And I have been there recently. I have a little journal where it just helps me to color, basically. It's all there for me. I just get the pens or the pencils and I color it in. But that's even been really hard for me. And so I just fully agree with that. Sometimes when life keeps pulling hard things on top of us, our natural response truly is to pull inward. But here's the thing. I really believe Jesus keeps whispering the opposite. Come closer, closer to him. I read something from a gal named Sally, and she just is amazing. And what she said stayed with me. She talked about how sometimes life shatters the dreams we carried when we were younger, and how risky it can feel to dream again with God after disappointment. But honestly, safe feels easier sometimes. But she said something that made me pause. Safe can also become stale. And I don't want that. I don't want to just survive my life. I want wonder again. I want joy again. I want to believe God still creates beautiful things out of broken pieces. And this is My Bridge Radio, by the way, and I've got some encouraging music coming up next from Jeremy Camp, Out of My Hands. If

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1: Dan and Pam Hastings of Giltner are celebrating their grandson's birthday. Brecken, Grandma, and Grandpa wish you a very happy second birthday. We love you. Proverbs 1:8-9 says, "My child, listen when your father corrects you. Don't neglect your mother's instruction. What you learn from them will crown you with grace and be a chain of honor around your neck."

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1: The Bible without a cross has no climax. The Bible without a cross has no ending. The Bible without a cross has no solutions. So what do we do with this kind of information? I think we do the logical, and we look at our lives, and we go, if you took my sin that serious, I'm running back to the cross today, and I'm repenting. When you get to this level of understanding of the separation that Jesus had to experience as he took my sin upon himself, then here's what you have to come to the conclusion of. There is no sin that's so great that can keep you from the love of God.
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So watch me burn. Well, I got to watch the music video for World on Fire the other day, and honestly, I loved it. Not just because of the song itself, but because of the joy and the life in it. And then I started reading some of the comments underneath the video, and one guy shared that he was born in Haiti, and he said seeing the Dominican culture represented in the video meant so much to him. And he said something that really stayed with me. He talked about how people all over the world need Jesus, especially people walking through hard circumstances, because sometimes hope in Christ is the very thing helping people keep going another day. And I couldn't agree more, because sometimes music does more than sound good. Sometimes it reminds someone they're seen. And I think that's one of my favorite things about worship music. It crosses languages, cultures, backgrounds, and stories, and somehow still points us all back to the same hope. This is My Bridge Radio, and Nona is coming up with Jump, and then some Kate Thompson with That's What the Cross is For.

Last Thursday and Friday were some really special days here at MyBridge Radio. Our team gathered together, answering phone calls, hearing stories from listeners all across Nebraska, and just getting to witness God move in such a beautiful way through Stewarding Hope. 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And Friday morning, we reached it, and honestly, one of the sweetest parts was hearing the stories behind why so many people gave. Some shared how MyBridge Radio carried them through grief. Others said it brought them peace as they welcomed MyBridge Radio into their homes. And many simply said, I just want someone else to find the same hope I found. So thank you so much. Thank you for praying. Thank you for giving. Thank you for believing in what God is doing through this ministry all across Nebraska, right here on MyBridge Radio.

0: Todd Hinz of Kearney is honoring and remembering his dad, Dale Hinz, who would have been 89 today. In John 14, Jesus says, "Do not let your hearts be troubled. You believe in God, believe also in me. My Father's house has many rooms. If that were not so, would I have told you that I am going there to prepare a place for you? And if I go and prepare a place for you, I will come back and take you to be with me, that you also may be where I am."
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Well, welcome to a new hour here together on My Ridge Radio. I'm Emily, and I was reading a little bit from the book A Thousand Gifts from Anne Voskamp, and she shared this phrase that I honestly just want to hold on to. She said, "A little reminder your heart can tuck away." And I thought, wow, that's kind of what encouraging music can feel like sometimes. Just little reminders throughout the day that God is near, that His goodness still exists in ordinary moments, and that even in the middle of a stress or a big grief or busy schedule, there are still gifts to notice. And maybe it's the sunlight coming through the kitchen window, or a quiet drive, a song lyric that meets you right where you are. Just small reminders our hearts can tuck away for later when we need them most. I'm so glad you're here with me this hour on MyBridge Radio. Here's Mercy Me with To Not Worship You. I'm losing.

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My Bridge Radio, that was Ben Fuller with his song, But the Cross. I'm Emily, grateful for towns bringing Nebraska together today. Towns like Seward, Strongsburg, and Lincoln. 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

You know, I noticed something about myself lately. I've suddenly realized that my shoulders are completely tensed up, like way up in my neck. And even I'm clenching my legs or my hands together just without realizing it. And every time I notice it, I have the same thought, oh man, I must be carrying something again. And honestly, it's strange how long it can take me to even realize it. But I think our bodies sometimes tell the truth before our minds are ready to. Sometimes it's stress, sometimes it's fear, sometimes grief or uncertainty or just trying to hold everything together. And I've been realizing lately that those moments are often little reminders of how much I need the Lord, because some things are easy to hand over to Him and some things take a little bit longer. Some things we keep picking back up again and again. But I do love how God created us with this awareness, these little signals that remind us we were never meant to carry everything on our own. This is MyBridge Radio, and I just want to remind you that God is with you in this moment too.

Dan and Pam Hastings of Giltner are celebrating their grandson's birthday. Brecken, Grandma, and Grandpa wish you a very happy second birthday. We love you. Proverbs 1:8-9 says, "My child, listen when your father corrects you. Don't neglect your mother's instruction. What you learn from them will crown you with grace and be a chain of honor around your neck."

Summer is almost here. That means warm nights, open roads, and people by your side. 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Hallelujah anyway. Sean Rodriguez, the band Jaren, and Leanna Crawford. 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I am counting every blessing. 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

0: lift me up. Grateful to be able to bring new music to your ears. That was Maverick City Music with Lift Me Up. Some Toby Mac coming up next with A Little Church, and then another new song from Matt Maher, Gonna Be Alright. It's all here on MyBridge Radio.
1: For years I've run the fast lane, and my treads are wearing thin. Left me on the shoulder, broken and pulled over, alone in my skin.

That was new music from Matt Maher. It's gonna be all right here on My Bridge Radio. And you know, that title alone just makes me think about how hard it can be to carry pressure well as Christians, because sometimes we think being faithful means never feeling overwhelmed, never feeling emotional, never struggling under the weight of hard decisions. But that's just not true. I was reading a devotional recently about making decisions under pressure, and one line really stayed with me. He said, "Sometimes we're trying so hard to do the right thing that we forget we were never meant to do it alone." Now, the devotional talked about three simple things: look to God's word first, pray and ask for wisdom, and seek wise counsel. And honestly, it's such a great reminder, because there are moments where life feels heavy and complicated, and there isn't always a neat black and white answer right in front of us. Sometimes following Jesus truly looks like slowing down enough to ask, "Lord, help me to respond like you." And maybe that's where you find yourself today, trying to make a decision, trying to handle pressure well, trying to stay soft-hearted while life feels hard. If that is you, I would love for you to check out our prayer wall, mybridgeradio.net. You do not have to carry those alone. We would love to be praying for you.

0: Todd Hinz of Kearney is honoring and remembering his dad, Dale Hinz, who would have been 89 today. In John 14, Jesus says, "Do not let your hearts be troubled. You believe in God, believe also in me. My Father's house has many rooms. If that were not so, would I have told you that I am going there to prepare a place for you? And if I go and prepare a place for you, I will come back and take you to be with me, that you also may be where I am."
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0: Average Radio, it's Emily getting to hang out with you this lunch hour. What a way to start our hour off with some Crowder, Good God Almighty, then some Peter Burton with Where Would I Be? And I have even more encouragement, which is from Susie Larson. Every week she sends out an encouragement for us through our Kingdom Connection newsletter, and it's a blessing for our week, and it's so amazing, and it can be in your email box every Monday when you sign up. So here's what she encouraged us with this week. She said, may God help you identify the idols in your life, those things that hold you captive, have too much power over you, and keep your soul from freedom. Just a little nudge today that our souls might need. And Susie Larson is providing that blessing for us. Let's dive right back into worship with Casting Crowns, All Because of Mercy.
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Hey, this is Maria Santos on MyBridge Radio, helping keep you connected. I was recently asked to do something, and I have to be honest with you, I hesitated. Does that ever happen to you? I doubted my ability to carry on the task with excellence, and I sat there and thought about it for quite a long time. Perhaps you are like me and think, wow, if they knew who I truly am, would they reconsider? I suspect the answer to that is most likely yes. You know, I think the enemy wants us to back down, to doubt, to remain stuck and isolated. But in Scripture, I am reminded that in Christ, I am made new. I am encouraged to speak truth into those negative thoughts. And in 2 Corinthians 5:17, I read that the old has gone and the new is here. Embracing this radical truth has given me the confidence to live in such a way that reflects God's love. No more shame, no more hesitation, out of self-doubt or fear. Instead, it has transformed into a trust that is empowered by His redeeming grace, encouraged by His renewing strength. And that transforms everything.

0: to me. This is My Bridge Radio, and I'm Emily. That was One Sonic Society with Great Is Thy Faithfulness. If this is your first time tuning into My Bridge Radio, I am so glad that you are tuning into hope-filled music. Here's Mercy Me Now with Make It Well.
1: Making well with my soul. Don't let me face this loneliness alone.

It's kind of wild this time of the year, isn't it? Seeing high schoolers graduate and move on from youth group. But honestly, what really gets me now is seeing the students I watched graduate 4 or 5 years ago, and now they're graduating college, getting married, having babies, building lives of their own. And a part of me just sits there thinking, how did time move that fast? This is MyBridge Radio, and I'm Emily, your host today, and graduation season is here already, and it has a way of making us all pause for a few moments, because yes, it's exciting, it's beautiful, but I also think there's a tenderness to it too, especially for parents and grandparents, and possibly even siblings too. There's this quiet realization that things are changing again, and I'm not fully there yet as a mom, but I am learning something about grief and change lately. Sometimes the best thing we can do is not run from it. Just scoot up close to it. And that's not easy, because usually underneath the ache is evidence of love, though. It's memories and growth and proof that something beautiful mattered deeply to us. And I really believe God meets us there too, not by asking us to ignore the emotions, but by reminding us He's still faithful in every new season. So

I want to dance like David. I want a faith like Paul. I want to sing like Silas tearing down the prison walls. I want to face that fire.

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2: 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We cannot earn His grace, but it's not opposed to our effort. 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There's certain means, there's certain methods that we need to take on. Then that becomes a springboard. And then all of a sudden, we are practicing ourselves out of bad habits that we previously practiced our way into. And our character is changed, and we become more like Christ.
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Well, here on MyBridge Radio, we really love playing new music that reaches your heart and fills your day with hope, rooted in God's Word. And I love when artists weave scripture so naturally into their songs, sometimes without you even realizing at first. That was Carly Ann Taylor with Why Should I Worry, reminding us of those verses all throughout the Bible where God gently tells us again and again, do not fear, do not worry. I am with you. And maybe we all need that reminder today. Well, here coming up now is Katie Nicole with When I Fall, and then some passion with another new song, just that good, on MyBridge Radio.

You know, I was kind of in awe of how our bodies work the other day. This is so random, but stay with me here because I was talking the other day and sometimes my mouth gets really bubbly and I have to stop and swallow before I keep talking. Some days it happens and some days it doesn't. And I finally thought, okay, what even is this? So naturally I Googled it. And one of the things it said was that sometimes it can actually happen when you're dehydrated. And I just sat there thinking, seriously, that's the sign my body gives me? And honestly, it made me smile a little bit, as you can tell, it kind of made me giggle because it reminded me how thoughtful God is and how thoughtfully He created us. He gives us these little signals and reminders that something needs attention. And it also made me wonder how many little reminders from God I move past every single day, like the sunset, a conversation, a song lyric that suddenly hits deep, the nudge to slow down, that feeling that maybe I need to pray instead of keep pushing through. So much more. I know that. I'm Emily, by the way. And I just think that God is constantly making Himself known in ordinary moments. And sometimes we're just moving too fast to notice them. This is MyBridge Radio.

0: Todd Hinz of Kearney is honoring and remembering his dad, Dale Hinz, who would have been 89 today. In John 14, Jesus says, "Do not let your hearts be troubled. You believe in God, believe also in me. My Father's house has many rooms. If that were not so, would I have told you that I am going there to prepare a place for you? And if I go and prepare a place for you, I will come back and take you to be with me, that you also may be where I am."
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Well, welcome to our final hour together here on MyBridge Radio. I'm Emily, and I've just been thinking about how intentional God is when it comes to reaching children with the hope of Jesus. So there are people all across Nebraska faithfully showing up for kids every single week, opening God's Word, praying with them, encouraging them, and helping them connect to local churches. One ministry doing this is Child Evangelism Fellowship through programs like Good News Club, where caring adults step into public schools after hours to share the gospel with elementary students. And honestly, I think that's just such beautiful work because you never know which child just needs one safe place, one encouraging adult, one moment to hear that they are loved. And hey, if you're one of those volunteers getting ready for club time and need a soundtrack in the background while kids are piling into the room full of energy, I'm sure I will suggest MyBridge Radio because we play hope-filled music for your day. Here's Homesick for Heaven Now with Phil Wickham. My heart.

0: God is always at work among us.
1: Nearly a year ago, Natalie in Omaha lost her vehicle. As a single parent of four children, one being a newborn, this turned everyday tasks like getting to work, attending appointments, and grocery shopping into constant challenges. Because transportation was so unreliable, Natalie even had to reduce her work hours. Then Natalie was connected to Chariots for Hope, a statewide ministry that demonstrates God's love by providing reliable transportation to those who lack the resources to secure it on their own. Through Chariots for Hope, Natalie received her blessing, a dependable vehicle that helps get her children to school and doctor's appointments and ensures she arrives on time to work. And in doing so, gave her a glimpse of the God who sees her. When Natalie received her car, she shared that it was perfect timing as her high school daughter had just made the varsity soccer team. But she chose not to play because she didn't want to burden her mom with the daily challenge of finding rides. But this blessing changed everything. Natalie said, "I'm calling the coach today. She's going to play." God is on the move through Chariots for Hope as they come alongside individuals like Natalie to provide reliable transportation and hope that goes way beyond the car. God is doing something
0: right now. 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

0: You know, John Maxwell once said, show me your friends and I'll show you your future. You've probably heard that a few times. I know I have. And I've just been thinking about that lately, how the voices I surround myself with really do shape me. That's one reason why I'm so grateful for the podcast section at mybridgeradio.net, because sometimes encouragement comes through friendship you didn't even expect, like hearing conversations rooted in truth and wisdom and hope while you're driving to work, folding laundry, or just trying to make it through the day. 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So if you're looking for some voices that point you back to Jesus and remind you you're not alone in this journey, go check out the podcast over at mybridgeradio.net.
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Bay Turner here on MyBridge Radio with Jordan Felice. Praise the Lord. Some Jordan Saints here is going to come up next with No Matter What. And then if you can stick around for another 7 minutes before I head out for the day, you're going to hear some new music from Seth Slater. Words will sing forever. When I think

0: For just as the sufferings of Christ are ours in abundance, so also our comfort is abundant through Christ.
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There was a new song from Seth Sleater, Words Will Sing Forever. One of my favorite new songs lately, as well as my kiddos. They just really enjoy singing this very, very loud. And a lot of times I do have to ask them to calm down, but at the same time, they're praising the Lord. So I can't really get too aggravated. I'm Emily, by the way, here on MyBridge Radio, ending my time with you. Cindy's going to be hopping on here very soon to keep the music going and encouragement throughout our day. I hope you have a wonderful rest of your day. And tomorrow is a great conversation with Logan from Legacy Christian School. You can connect with Jill and Heath tomorrow for God at Work Thursday, where he is going to be talking about how God has provided in remarkable ways through farming and life's uncertainties. He's learned to trust God's control and provision.

0: Todd Hinz of Kearney is honoring and remembering his dad, Dale Hinz, who would have been 89 today. In John 14, Jesus says, "Do not let your hearts be troubled. You believe in God, believe also in me. My Father's house has many rooms. If that were not so, would I have told you that I am going there to prepare a place for you? And if I go and prepare a place for you, I will come back and take you to be with me, that you also may be where I am."
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There's part of me bracing for the emotional impact of next week. I know grief's got a way of coming in waves when you least expect it, but next Monday would have been my dad's birthday. Not a lot of breathing room between the following day marking another year since my sister lost her battle with cancer. And there's something about this song I've just seen too much from Big Daddy Weave that hits deep. You know, and Mike Weaver shares it. He wrote this song grieving the loss of his brother. And in the middle of all that pain, Mike starts to remember all the ways he has seen God's faithfulness, and something clicked. And even in deep grief, it could not erase the goodness of God that he had witnessed. And maybe that is where hope begins to stir for you and me. Not pretending the hurt isn't there or believing time simply erases it, but remembering how we have seen God carry us and comfort us. And I'm sure praying that your heart would be comforted today by God as only he can do. As we sing our praises to him, we're so grateful you're here. I'm your host, Cindy, and this is MyBridge Radio. God.

This is Pastor Austin Edwards on MyBridge Radio, keeping you connected. My wife and I love having people over for dinner. And in almost every single dinner invitation, guess what they ask? Four words, what can we bring? Can we bring dessert or an appetizer or flowers? See, we don't like showing up empty-handed. To every person that asks the question of what can we bring, I respond, your appetite. Just come hungry. We've got everything covered. And yet, people often still find a way to bring something, although they don't need to. And isn't this a picture of salvation? Like when we come to the table of grace, we're asking Jesus what we can bring. Some Bible reading, some prayers, a generous check, our sobriety. And he just says, I've got everything covered. Just bring yourself. The old hymn goes, nothing in my hand I bring, simply to the cross I cling. So you don't bring a resume with all the list of the things you've done for God. You don't bring a bank statement of all the money you've given or a timesheet of all the hours you've spent praying. You come with nothing, totally empty-handed. Here's how Paul explains it in Ephesians 2:8. For by grace you have been saved through faith. And this is not your own doing. It's the gift of God. It's by grace, not works. Through faith, not effort. Salvation is a gift, not a paycheck. And it takes a lot of faith to come empty-handed. But that's the invitation. The grace is bought, just bring your sin. The meal is prepared, just bring your appetite. MyBridge Radio, helping to keep you connected to the God who has it all covered.

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We are so

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1: The Bible without a cross has no climax. The Bible without a cross has no ending. The Bible without a cross has no solutions. So what do we do with this kind of information? I think we do the logical, and we look at our lives, and we go, if you took my sin that serious, I'm running back to the cross today, and I'm repenting. When you get to this level of understanding of the separation that Jesus had to experience as he took my sin upon himself, then here's what you have to come to the conclusion of. There is no sin that's so great that can keep you from the love of God.
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0: Days God Gave. That is Matt Hammett. And boy, we're enjoying lots of fresh songs here on My Bridge Radio in the next few minutes. We've got another new one coming your way from Bragg Worship. It is called Fortress. But first, it's Micah Tyler, I See Grace.
1: I've

A joy to bring new music right into your afternoon. Brag Worship right there with Fortress. And we hope you're having a great Wednesday. And thanks for inviting MyBridge Radio in to be a part of it. Bringing more great music ahead in the next hour. Some Shane and Shane with Creed, Zaria Zachary and her song Stay, plus Praise from Elevation Worship. Back into the music we go here with Charity Gale, I Believe.

0: Todd Hinz of Kearney is honoring and remembering his dad, Dale Hinz, who would have been 89 today. In John 14, Jesus says, "Do not let your hearts be troubled. You believe in God, believe also in me. My Father's house has many rooms. If that were not so, would I have told you that I am going there to prepare a place for you? And if I go and prepare a place for you, I will come back and take you to be with me, that you also may be where I am."
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know to be amazed at what God does. And when we know that we know that we know his gift of great love in Christ for us personally. My Bridge Radio, that is music from Zaria Zachary to open up this hour. It's called Stay, and it's so good to be spending time with you here in your Wednesday. My name is Cindy, and I think the songs ahead really help us stir up some courage in God, some God confidence as we step out of the comfort zone in faith. To follow God's lead, Colton Dixon singing right into that with Build a Boat. Got some Matt Maher in the mix and Matthew West in his song Good coming up in just over 10 minutes. Right now, we are kickstarting some serious praise and worship with Elevation Worship and the song Praise on MyBridge Radio. Let's go.

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1: What is that? 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

We are so grateful that you were a part of what God did during Stewarding Hope, our matching days last week. What an absolute blessing it was to be in Phone Central and hear your stories of how God has worked in your life through this ministry and the message of hope in Jesus we share. I know I heard beautiful examples of people discovering good news about Jesus through this ministry, stories of lives changed, and just even that heartfelt desire to help others become familiar with the encouragement and truth that we share 24/7. So thank you for praying and helping to make our statewide promotion campaign even possible through your giving and your caring for others, so that together we'll reach more lives for Jesus all across Nebraska.

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That means warm nights, open roads, and people by your side. 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I am counting every blessing. 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

the good sounds of Samantha Ebert, 41. Last week, during Stewarding Hope days and being in Phone Central, one of my big takeaways, a common denominator that was heard so many times, or even reading the messages sent in through the online form, was how we keep Jesus front and center. There's a new song on the way from Kate Thompson that does just that. That's what the cross is for. We're going to get to that right after Natalie Grant. It's hot.

0: Even though I walk through the darkest valley, I will fear no evil, for you are with me. Your rod and your staff, they comfort me.
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it wasn't a question of if, more like when. And my friend Deb was planting a seed. Whether she knows it or not, God used her simple but right-timed question to really get my attention. You know, we were sitting around the dinner table. I was buttering bread, and she got me. She's like, "Cindy, when are you joining one of our teams to Germany?" And I have not forgotten that moment. I mean, the spark in my heart, it was God moving. Our church has a beautiful ongoing mission connection serving Afghan refugees. I mean, 4 years we have had this connection in Greece, and now it's shifted to Germany. And we send those teams to share the hope of Jesus, the love of God. And it is about serving with joy and hope because God's moving. And maybe you've had a moment like this too, where God is stirring something in your heart to go. If you're heading out on a short-term mission trip here in Nebraska, stateside, or the ends of the earth, we would love to be a part of praying for you as the MyBridge family. We invite you to share the details of your trip and just watch how God moves as the prayers of the MyBridge family come alongside you as you prepare to go and as you serve.

0: Todd Hinz of Kearney is honoring and remembering his dad, Dale Hinz, who would have been 89 today. In John 14, Jesus says, "Do not let your hearts be troubled. You believe in God, believe also in me. My Father's house has many rooms. If that were not so, would I have told you that I am going there to prepare a place for you? And if I go and prepare a place for you, I will come back and take you to be with me, that you also may be where I am."
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Talk about an incredible story of a changed life. Maybe you've heard this about the original hymn, Amazing Grace, written by John Newton, a slave trader in the 18th century. And I can just imagine this moment in time where he's on that ship. He's living a life of recklessness and sin. And suddenly, this violent storm rolls in. The waves, they are crashing in around him. There's uncertainty and fear. And that's when he cries out to God for help. He says, God, if you help me, I'm going to give my life to you. Well, we turn the page and he survives the storm. God keeps working in his life little by little. John starts to understand just what that prayer meant, and he turns to Jesus in faith, repents of his life of sin, receives the free gift of eternal life, and he goes on to serve God, sharing the gospel. That same gospel message that is what changed my life. When I felt conviction of how I lived opposed to God in rebellion to his holiness, and it's a story like John Newton's and mine and yours that is a powerful picture that really is amazing grace. Great kickstart to the hour with Phil Wickham right there. And more to come as we point to Jesus. So glad you're here. I'm Cindy. And this is MyBridge Radio.

with excellence. And I sat there and thought about it for quite a long time. Perhaps you are like me and think, wow, if they knew who I truly am, would they reconsider? I suspect the answer to that is most likely yes. You know, I think the enemy wants us to back down, to doubt, to remain stuck and isolated. But in Scripture, I am reminded that in Christ, I am made new. I am encouraged to speak truth into those negative thoughts. And in 2 Corinthians 5:17, I read that the old has gone and the new is here. Embracing this radical truth has given me the confidence to live in such a way that reflects God's love. No more shame, no more hesitation, out of self-doubt or fear. Instead, it has transformed into a trust that is empowered by His redeeming grace, encouraged by His renewing strength. And that transforms everything.

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I was recently asked to do something, and I have to be honest with you, I hesitated. Does that ever happen to you? I doubted my ability to carry on the task.

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And so just want to say thank you. Looking up.

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1: God's grace is opposed to our earning. 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
2: 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Look, I got

I find songs that have a message of gratitude and thankfulness very helpful. So glad that we enjoyed Forrest Frank here on MyBridge Radio. Another new song is in reach for us. Do stick around for Matt Maher's Gonna Be All Right. We're getting to it right after Katie Nicole.

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my hopefulness, my outlook, it's not based on silver linings, toxic positivity, or wishful thinking. No, no, no. It is grounded completely in Jesus and the truth of God's word. And I sure love how Matt Maher's new song here on MyVridge Radio, Gonna Be All Right, is just packed with scripture truth from beginning to end. Those are the reminders of who God is and his promises that steady me. I think that's for sure why I'm walking with joy today, because the joy of the Lord is really my strength. And I'm grateful we get to spend this part of your Wednesday together. Next hour, shaping up to be so good, too, with music from Michael W. Smith, Peter Burton, Matt Redman, Jordan Feliz making the list. Helping us carry us towards the top of the hour now is Jeremy Rosado with Come and See.

0: Todd Hinz of Kearney is honoring and remembering his dad, Dale Hinz, who would have been 89 today. In John 14, Jesus says, "Do not let your hearts be troubled. You believe in God, believe also in me. My Father's house has many rooms. If that were not so, would I have told you that I am going there to prepare a place for you? And if I go and prepare a place for you, I will come back and take you to be with me, that you also may be where I am."
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Jesus is the reason I've been able to forgive. Forgive people who have hurt me bad. And I know that it's Jesus who's helped me lay down my pride, turn to someone that I've wronged and say, I'm sorry. Would you forgive me? And it's Jesus all the way. It's Jesus walking with me as I hand him my chains, my sin and my bondage, and he is the key to set me free. My bridge to radio, such a wonderful new song from Peter Burton. Where would I be? Grateful to spend some time with you here in your Wednesday, enjoying music that helps us connect with God, who is our comforter. I'm your host, Cindy, and this is My Bridge Radio. 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

0: God is always at work among us.
1: Nearly a year ago, Natalie in Omaha lost her vehicle. As a single parent of four children, one being a newborn, this turned everyday tasks like getting to work, attending appointments, and grocery shopping into constant challenges. Because transportation was so unreliable, Natalie even had to reduce her work hours. Then Natalie was connected to Chariots for Hope, a statewide ministry that demonstrates God's love by providing reliable transportation to those who lack the resources to secure it on their own. Through Chariots for Hope, Natalie received her blessing, a dependable vehicle that helps get her children to school and doctor's appointments and ensures she arrives on time to work. And in doing so, gave her a glimpse of the God who sees her. When Natalie received her car, she shared that it was perfect timing as her high school daughter had just made the varsity soccer team. But she chose not to play because she didn't want to burden her mom with the daily challenge of finding rides. But this blessing changed everything. Natalie said, "I'm calling the coach today. She's going to play." God is on the move through Chariots for Hope as they come alongside individuals like Natalie to provide reliable transportation and hope that goes way beyond the car. God is doing
0: something right now. 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

I've been sitting with Matthew chapter 5, verse 4, and thinking, just really letting it soak in. Blessed are those who mourn, for they will be comforted. Helping keep you connected to God who comforts. MyBridge Radio. There was

It's a time to be encouraged and hopeful for how God is at work. And think about all the stories that are still ahead. Stories of people across Nebraska who are about to be introduced to the ministry of MyBridge when they need it most. And because you are a part of Stewarding Hope, we're now going to step forward in raising awareness of the MyBridge ministry all across Nebraska. That statewide promotional campaign could look like billboards pointed to drivers when they're having a difficult drive home. Or maybe it's something that catches their attention as they scroll late night on social media, desperate for a message of peace and comfort that only God can give. We're faithfully going to keep stewarding this message of Jesus as that source. Thank you for being a part of the vision to reach more people across Nebraska with the life-giving news of

It is blessing, offer, lift me up. I can't believe how quick our Wednesday has gone. We'll be wrapping things up here at the top of the hour, but must say, stick around for a new song, some fresh praise and worship from Passion. It's called Just That Good. We'll get to it right after Caleb and John here on MyVridge Radio.

0: Blessed are those who mourn, for they will be comforted.
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What a perfect and praise-filled way to wrap up our Wednesday together. That is new from Passion, just that good. So excited that Gordon is taking the lead next hour with music and highlights from today's Morning Conversation with Jill and Heath. In fact, tomorrow on the Morning Conversation, it is a God at Work Thursday. I'm ready to be inspired by Logan's story. He's from Legacy Christian School near Holdridge. Going to hear details of how his faith walk became personal, how he was led to surrender every part of his life to Jesus. And that kind of faith guided him into launching Legacy Christian School, where God has provided in remarkable ways. So we'll check in with those details tomorrow on the Morning Conversation.

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1: The positive outlook, the focus on God, of course, every day. 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

0: Todd Hinz of Kearney is honoring and remembering his dad, Dale Hinz, who would have been 89 today. In John 14, Jesus says, "Do not let your hearts be troubled. You believe in God, believe also in me. My Father's house has many rooms. If that were not so, would I have told you that I am going there to prepare a place for you? And if I go and prepare a place for you, I will come back and take you to be with me, that you also may be where I am."
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helping to keep you connected to our comforting God. And what a couple of great songs to begin the evening with here on MyBridge Radio. Just heard that new one from Gateway Worship called Who Else? And right in front of them as the hour got going, we heard from Elevation Worship with Hallelujah. Really glad that you are with us this Wednesday evening here on MyBridge Radio. It was another warm day across the state today, sounding like a couple of more days of temperatures in the 80s across the state. One thing to kind of keep in mind as we begin to approach the weekend in a couple of days, sounding like there could be some severe weather chances in parts of the state, so do keep that in mind as the weekend begins to get closer. Well, you know, every weekday evening here on MyBridge Radio, we like to take some time and look back at some of that morning's highlights. And of course, this morning was Worship for Your Wednesday on MyBridge Radio. Jill and Heath shared some great praise and worship music with us. They also had some really good insights. For example, later on this hour, they're going to be sharing some thoughts with us about focusing on gratitude. And in just about 20 minutes, some thoughts about dealing with our frustrations. If you've had a frustrating Wednesday, make sure you join them for that in just about 20 minutes on MyBridge Radio. Right now, here is Leanna Crawford, Still Waters.

This is Pastor Austin Edwards on MyBridge Radio, keeping you connected. My wife and I love having people over for dinner. And in almost every single dinner invitation, guess what they ask? Four words, what can we bring? Can we bring dessert or an appetizer or flowers? See, we don't like showing up empty-handed. To every person that asks the question of what can we bring, I respond, your appetite. Just come hungry. We've got everything covered. And yet, people often still find a way to bring something, although they don't need to. And isn't this a picture of salvation? Like when we come to the table of grace, we're asking Jesus what we can bring. Some Bible reading, some prayers, a generous check, our sobriety. And he just says, I've got everything covered. Just bring yourself. The old hymn goes, nothing in my hand I bring, simply to the cross I cling. So you don't bring a resume with all the list of the things you've done for God. You don't bring a bank statement of all the money you've given or a timesheet of all the hours you've spent praying. You come with nothing, totally empty-handed. Here's how Paul explains it in Ephesians 2:8. For by grace you have been saved through faith. And this is not your own doing. It's the gift of God. It's by grace, not works. Through faith, not effort. Salvation is a gift, not a paycheck. And it takes a lot of faith to come empty-handed. But that's the invitation. The grace is bought, just bring your sin. The meal is prepared, just bring your appetite. MyBridge Radio, helping to keep you connected to the God who has it all covered.

is Mercy Me this evening on My Bridge Radio. Then Christ Came. Hey, coming up on God at Work Thursday tomorrow morning, Jill and Heath are going to be connecting with Logan from Legacy Christian School near Holdridge. Now, Logan is going to be sharing with them about his faith becoming real and about how that faith led him to launch Legacy Christian School and about how God provided for that to happen. Again, that's coming up on God at Work Thursday tomorrow morning here on My Bridge Radio. That gets underway at right around 6:10 Central Time. Do hope that you can join us for that. Right now, it's C.C. 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
2: That is the hardest thing, I think, for any leader, being willing to hold back a little bit and watch for where he's working and where he's beckoning and where, okay, you got to wait because God is like, I'm opening this door, but you're not going to have 20 steps and a three-year plan. 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

0: Thank you for making My Bridge Radio a part of your Wednesday evening. We just heard from Aaron Schust and Resurrecting. Well, this morning was Worship for Your Wednesday on My Bridge Radio, and that meant praise and worship music to begin the day. Jill and Heath had some really good insights to share as well, including some thoughts for us about dealing with our frustrations.
1: Well, Jill, you ever notice how like one tiny frustrating thing can hijack an otherwise really good day?
2: Well, just to correct that a little bit, how we can allow tiny frustrating thing to hijack a whole day.
1: That one slow driver, that annoying email, that comment that rubbed you the wrong way. Mm-hmm. And suddenly it's like all we can see.
2: Totally. I'm reading a book right now with my daughter, and it talks about your whirly swirly thoughts and how one thought can grow bigger and bigger and bigger. So it's written for an elementary age student. And I am spoken to frequently as we read that book, because it's so true. As adults, we can let those whirly swirly thoughts get bigger and bigger.
1: Yeah. That one little thing, like we act like it ruins the whole day, mm-hmm. And if we stop and think about it, like, there were a lot of good things probably that also happened in that day. Kindnesses along the way, provision, encouragement. We see grace. So on this Worship for Your Wednesday on MyBridge Radio, I'm preaching to myself here. Like, okay, hey, Heath, there are going to be 10,000 times more grace in the day than gripe-worthy things. Mm. So what if we just enter today looking for the grace of God instead of looking for the irritations of life?

0: sin. Oh God, how I need you.
1: Coming this Sunday, a message from Pastor Jeff Baker.
2: The Bible without a cross has no climax. The Bible without a cross has no ending. The Bible without a cross has no solutions. So what do we do with this kind of information? I think we do the logical, and we look at our lives, and we go, if you took my sin that serious, I'm running back to the cross today, and I'm repenting. When you get to this level of understanding of the separation that Jesus had to experience as he took my sin upon himself, then here's what you have to come to the conclusion of. There is no sin that's so great that can keep you from the love of God.
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is a new song from a new artist here on My Bridge Radio. His name is Jet Trouble, and the song is called I Need You. Glad you're spending some time with us this Wednesday evening here on My Bridge Radio. Hey, coming along in less than 4 minutes, have that new song for you from Seth Schlitter called Words Will Sing Forever. And to take us up to that time, here's Forrest Frank and Your Way's Better.

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0: Words Will Sing Forever. That's the new one from Seth Schlieder right here on MyBridge Radio. So glad that you're along with us on this Wednesday evening. Of course, this morning was Worship for Your Wednesday on MyBridge Radio, and along with some really great praise and worship music, Jill and Heath had some good insights and wisdom to share with us. Some of what they shared was about focusing on gratitude.
1: Jill, I'm really glad that there are days when gratitude wins, because complaining, it kind of comes too naturally, you know, focusing on what's missing, what's bugging us, what didn't go our way. But don't you just love how gratitude kind of comes in and changes the atmosphere of the day?
2: Totally. I mentioned earlier this morning about a book I'm reading with my daughter and how to redirect your whirly swirly thoughts. And one of the things the book says is name three things you're grateful for. Mm. And that will make that whirly swirly thought get smaller and smaller. Mm. Like the more we rehearse what we're grateful for, the more our perspective changes.
1: I love that. Short list for me right now: relationships, provision.
2: Yeah.
1: Grace. Those are three things that come to mind right away that so often we just kind of take for granted.
2: Sure.
1: Yeah. On this Worship for Your Wednesday on MyBridge Radio, there is a beautiful reminder from Jude 1 where we are reminded that we are called and we are loved and we are kept by Jesus. So there's three more that we could put on the list. You are called, you are loved, and you are kept.

0: Todd Hinz of Kearney is honoring and remembering his dad, Dale Hinz, who would have been 89 today. In John 14, Jesus says, "Do not let your hearts be troubled. You believe in God, believe also in me. My Father's house has many rooms. If that were not so, would I have told you that I am going there to prepare a place for you? And if I go and prepare a place for you, I will come back and take you to be with me, that you also may be where I am."
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